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6: Tonight's going to be partly cloudy. We'll have a low around 78. For Wednesday, watch for another extreme heat warning to be issued. A sunny day, hot, with a high near 99. Heat index as high as 109.

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The devil bowed his head because he knew that he'd been beat. And he laid that golden fiddle on the ground at Johnny's feet. Johnny said, "Devil, just come on back if you ever want to try again. 'Cause I told you once, you son of a gun, I'm..."

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9: Tonight's going to be partly cloudy. We'll have a low around 78. For Wednesday, watch for another extreme heat warning to be issued. A sunny day, hot, with a high near 99. Heat index as high as 109.
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4: Tonight's going to be partly cloudy. We'll have a low around 78. For Wednesday, watch for another extreme heat warning to be issued. A sunny day, hot, with a high near 99. Heat index as high as 109.

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5: Tonight's going to be partly cloudy. We'll have a low around 78. For Wednesday, watch for another extreme heat warning to be issued. A sunny day, hot, with a high near 99. Heat index as high as 109.
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1: There's an extreme heat warning in effect until 8 o'clock this evening. A sunny day today. It's going to be hot. The high near 99. Heat index as high as 109. Tonight's going to be mostly clear. We'll have a low around 79. There's a low tide around 7:50 this morning, and then a high tide around 2:45 this afternoon.
2: Uh-oh. 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
7: 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One of the coolest beginnings of a song in rock music history. John Mellencamp's I Need a Lover. 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

104.9, the Surf Low Country's greatest hits. John Cougar, his very first hit, I Need a Lover. 608, good morning, T-Bone with you, with Van Hagar. Why can't this be love? It's on the Surf.

0: The legendary drummer of ZZ Top, Frank Beard, has died. Born in Frankston, Texas in 1949, Beard joined forces with Billy Gibbons and Dusty Hill in 1969, helping form the legendary Texas Trio that would become one of rock's most enduring bands. For more than five decades, Beard powered ZZ Top's signature blues rock sound, driving classics like LaGrange, Tush, Sharp Dressed Man, and Legs. The band's 1983 album, Eliminator, turned them into MTV superstars, selling millions around the world. In 2004, they were inducted into the Rock and Roll Hall of Fame. And despite his name, Frank was famously the only member of ZZ Top without a beard. A rock-solid drummer and the heartbeat of a Texas institution. We remember Frank Beard.
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2: Rumors spreading round in that Texas town, about the shack outside the game. You know what I'm talking about. Just let me know if you wanna go to that whole mile on the range. 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

104.9, The Sir, Low Country's Greatest Hits, ZZ Top and LaGrange. We remember the drummer Frank Beard passed away at the age of 77. Only one without the beard. God, what a trio, right? Still slated to be here in Port Wentworth on Friday, October the 9th. For their show. No cancellations on that yet. ViStar Pavilion. We'll keep you updated on that.

to be there along with Cheap Trick for the Big One Tour. They're canceling a few shows, of course, right now due to the passing of Frank Beard. But man, what a legacy. What a great drummer, too. The beat of ZZ Top. Lost him. Lost Dusty. Billy, still the only one with them. They live on here on the Surf. Good morning. Glad to have you along for the ride. Another hot one in store for us today. Boy, I can tell you, same thing. My house, I think I left this morning, it was almost 85. Our air conditioner went out overnight last night. Oh, my Lord. Can we get some rain to cool things down? Let's cool it down, right? Another hot one today. High approaching 100, 109 heat index value. Extreme heat advisory in effect once again. My goodness. Clear tonight, 79. More of the same for tomorrow. High of 98. Sunny Friday, high of 96. Some showers on Saturday. 60% chance of that. High of only 94. Cool. Mostly sunny. High of 94 on Sunday as well. We're like 80 degrees still. 81 right now. Good Lord. At 6:18. Coming up, we'll run down celebrity birthdays today in history as we do each and every morning. Right around 6:45. You know the drill. 7:15. Your maroon of the day. Another good one. 7:45. We'll test your personal knowledge with T-Bone Trivia as well. With you till 10, the best of the best between now and then. And again, all day today, we pay tribute to the great drummer of ZZ Top. We lost at the age of 77, Frank Beard. Every couple hours, we'll serve up a ZZ Top song in his honor on the Surf. 619

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0: Good morning and happy hump day. We're halfway to it. Gonna be another hot one today. Stay cool. Low country traffic early this Wednesday morning, flowing well. Let's hope to keep it that way. 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

One time we had someone that worked here and their daughter thought that song was Hit Me With Your Pet Shark. No lie. 627. Good morning, T-Bone with you, taking care of business. Classic hits are our business. Pretty darn good right now. BTO 627. Happy Hump Day. We are halfway.

0: 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Surfing your low country traffic from the Granger Nissan Low Country Traffic Center.
1: Low country traffic early this Wednesday morning, flowing well. Let's hope to keep it that way. 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
2: There's an extreme heat warning in effect until 8 o'clock this evening. A sunny day today. It's going to be hot. The high near 99. Heat index as high as 109. Tonight's going to be mostly clear. We'll have a low around 79. There's a low tide around 7:50 this morning, and then a high tide around 2:45 this afternoon.
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song brings back memories for yours truly. Back in the day when it first was released, there in Savannah, up and down the river, Captain Sam's boat. We would do the boogie boats with that, with the particular radio station over there. Oh, gosh, that was some good times. There were some wild times as well in my career of doing this thing called broadcasting, which I absolutely love. And all right here, this 13th of September, 39 years to be exact. But great memories. That one taking me back for that. Oh, yes. Hey, I know we lost Frank Beard yesterday from ZZ Top. Something else we're losing, Columbia House. Remember, you would get, 12 to 13 CDs for a penny? I didn't know they were still in existence. 71 years, they're closing down. Wow. Wow. Again, I thought they went away a long time ago. I still owe them, I'm sure. How many times I signed up for that, was so excited about it as well. Sure you did. A lot of you have done it too. 6:46. Let's take a look at celebrity birthdays today in history for this 19th day of August, 2026. If you're celebrating a birthday today, happy birthday to you from us here on the Surf.

You are indeed a celebrity to us. Casey Willis, part of the Dragon Boat Buford family. She's celebrating another trip around the sun. Happy birthday, Casey. Jess Hare, one of the greatest hairstylists there is. She's celebrating a birthday today as well. Jason Gray is 51. These are local celebs, fans of the surf, celebrating birthdays today. Tommy Grooms, 75. April Watson, another trip around the sun for her. Stephanie O'Neill. Michael Jugenis, 71. Happy birthday, Michael. And Jennifer Fischer, another trip around the sun for her as well. Celebrate your birthday with others. Ian Gillian, frontman for Deep Purple, blowing out 81 candles today. We'll pay tribute to him coming up. Another birthday salute, John Deacon, bassist for Queen, is 75. We'll do a tune he wrote for the band as well coming up. John Stamos is 63. Robbie Vinton is 62. Leon Womack is 70 today, and Erica Christensen, 44 years young today. So on this day in 2019, the guitar Dwayne Allman played the classic Derek and the Domino song Layla, sold for $1 million at auction. Betty Everett died on this day, 2001, at the age of 61. Blade was shown in theaters for the first time on this day in 98. Mattel announced its merger with Fisher-Price Toys on this day in 93. Elvis Presley's Hound Dog is named the most played song in the first 100 years of the jukebox. Happened in 1988. Easy Money premiered in theaters in 83. Kris Kristofferson, Rita Coolidge were married in Los Angeles on this day in 73. 1972, the Chicago LP 5 was number one. The Midnight Special debuts on NBC in 1972. Gosh, what a great show. Wolfman Jack, my idol. 1971, Led Zeppelin kicked off their North American tour at the Pacific Coliseum, Vancouver, Canada. The Carpenters released the album Close to You in 1970. 1969, cleanup begins. Max Yeager's farm in Bethel, New York, where the Woodstock Festival had finished up. Bulldozer are used to wrangle the trash into a pit where it was burned. Crosby, Stills, and Nash appear on Dick Cavett's show on this day in 69 as well. Beatles scored their 14th number one single, All You Need Is Love, on this day in 67.

0: Low country traffic early this Wednesday morning, flowing well. Let's hope to keep it that way. 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
1: All right, my friends, another hot one in store for us today. A high of 100. 109 will what it will feel like with the heat index thrown in the mix. Extreme heat advisory in effect till 8 o'clock tonight.
2: Whoa.
1: Mostly clear, low around 79. Bring me back fall, right? And all those people that were saying, I want the warmer weather. We don't hear them praising the hot, really hot weather, right? Just saying. 98 for tomorrow with the heat index right around 113. Bluffton right now, we are at 80 degrees, 77 Hilton Head. 80 in Buford, 81 Hilton Head, and 76 in Ridgeland. He is the bassist for Queen. John Deacon is 75 today. He wrote this one for the band for his wife. You're My Best Friend is on the surf at 6:54. Good morning.

good one from Queen. You're My Best Friend. John Deacon, bassist of the band, wrote that for them. 75 years young today. Happy birthday, John. He also wrote their biggest hit here in the States. Another one, Bites the Dust. Here you go, another birthday salute. Ian Gillan, this band, Deep Purple, is 81. Remember this one? It's Hush from Deep Purple, 658. Good morning.

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1: There's an extreme heat warning in effect until 8 o'clock this evening. A sunny day today. It's going to be hot. The high near 99. Heat index as high as 109. Tonight's going to be mostly clear. We'll have a low around 79. There's a low tide around 7:50 this morning, and then a high tide around 2:45 this afternoon.
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You know what? No jive talking here. Just more of the music you love. Each and every morning on the Surf, 7:06. Good morning, T-Bone with you. Happy hump day. We're halfway there, my friends. Coming up in two, your maroon of the day. Good one. First of two, BJ on the Surf. Good morning.

0: Eagles. 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Low Country's greatest hits. T-Bone with you at 7:14. Good morning. Another hot one in store for us today. Whoo! Can we get some relief, please? Let it rain. Gosh, please let it rain. Sunny and hot. Might get a shower this afternoon to cool things off a little bit. High of around 100. Actual temperature will feel more like 109 with the heat index value thrown in there. Extreme heat index advisory in effect till 8 tonight. It's like last night we were out looking for fans. It was like 90 at like 7:30. Quarter eight, 8 o'clock. Wow. Give me fall weather, right? Mostly clear, 79 tonight, sunny tomorrow. Again, high of 98. We'll feel like 113. Again, I'm waiting on the fall weather myself. I like summer, but man, not these extreme hot temperatures, right? 7:15. Let's do this.
1: What a maroon. What an ignoramus.
0: All right, our maroon today comes from La Vista, Nebraska, where maroon Carlos Gonzalez and his girlfriend were hungry. She tried to call Domino's, but got the first three digits messed up and ended up calling 911. Instead of telling them of her error, she simply hung up. In cases like this, officers are always dispatched to investigate, which would have been no problem, except that her boyfriend was wanted on 7 felony charges. Hooked jailhouse pizza. It's to his liking. There you go. 7:16. Good morning, T-Bone with you. Happy hump day. Halfway to the weekend. Half an hour away from testing your personal knowledge with T-Bone Trivia. Hold on.
2: 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Surfing your low country traffic from the Granger Nissan Low Country Traffic Center.
0: Okay, we're starting to see some of that low country congestion and stop and go on the streets. But at the present time, nothing reported in. Any problems you see, give me a call at 843-686-1049. 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

0: 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Surfing your low country traffic from the Granger Nissan Low Country Traffic Center.
1: No incidents reported at the present time, but we do see quite a bit of volume, stop and go, and congestion in the areas. You find it on low country streets. 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
5: There's an extreme heat warning in effect until 8 o'clock this evening. A sunny day today. It's going to be hot. The high near 99, heat index as high as 109. Tonight's going to be mostly clear. We'll have a low around 79. There's a low tide around 7:50 this morning, and then a high tide around 2:45 this afternoon.

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Got to give a shout out to Andre Polidor. Thanks for listening, my friend, all these years. You rock, buddy. 38 special now. Caught up.

Love Me Some 38 special. Got to thinking, why are they not in the Rock and Roll Hall of Fame? Really? Got to start a petition, make that happen. For next year's class, what do you think? 38 specials caught up in you. T-Bone at 744. Hey, a good graduating class this year. Phil Collins heading in. Billy Idol. Iron Maiden. The late Luther Vandross. Oasis. Sade. Wu-Tang Clan. I would switch them out for 38 special. That's just my personal opinion. But yeah. 38 special still has yet to be inducted into the Rock and Roll Hall of Fame. You got to change that. I'm telling you. 7:45. Good morning. Happy hump day, my friends. We're halfway there. Another one today. Another hot one. Woo, extreme heat once again. All these people wanting summer here, but you could probably agree. Not this summery, right? I like summer, but this is just god-awful. Give me some fall weather. Telling you for sure. All right, T-Bone trivia, make you more knowledgeable than you were since you woke up this morning. Here we go. According to a recent survey, 1 in 4 Americans have done this month. What is it we've done? According to a recent survey, 1 in 4 Americans have done this month. What is it? Stick around. I'll reveal the answer for you when we come back. 7:46.

0: 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And on August 22nd, two of boxing's biggest take center stage. Rolly Romero never follows the script.
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0: It's time to put up or shut up. Rolly Romero versus Teofimo Lopez, August 22nd.
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2: 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All right, looking like this, another extremely hot day. Oh, good Lord, please give us some rain to cool things down, especially at my house. Wow. Sunny and hot, high up around 100. Actual temperature going to feel more like 109. Feels like that inside our house.

survey, 1 in 4 Americans have done this. This month, what is it? They started shopping for Christmas. I guess do that with this extreme heat. Maybe we'll make it feel cooler for you, right? That's all I could say. 7:51, happy hump day. Three Dog Night is on the surf. Good morning.

0: Speaking of Rock and Roll Hall of Fame, there's another band that has yet to be inducted.
1: Really?
0: Three Dog Night, one of my favorites from them. Black and White. T-Bone at 7:54. Happy Hump Day. We're halfway to the weekend. I'm telling you, we'll be doing dancing in the streets when it's cooler outside. I certainly will. Mm-hmm. Van Halen from Diver Down. It's on the sun. Good morning.

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1: There's an extreme heat warning in effect until 8 o'clock this evening. A sunny day today. It's going to be hot. The high near 99. Heat index as high as 109. Tonight's going to be mostly clear. We'll have a low around 79. There's a low tide around 7:50 this morning, and then a high tide around 2:45 this afternoon.

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104.9, the Sir Low Country's greatest hits, Heat Wave, Boogie Nights, 813. Yeah, we're experiencing a heat wave, that's for sure. Another

one in store for us today. I want to give a shout out to Joe Marchetti, local listener and local artist, did a couple songs for my great-grandson, Ace. Brought by a CD yesterday. I couldn't thank him personally yesterday because I was behind the mic here doing some stuff. But Joe Marchetti, thank you very much. Very thoughtful of you. Great artist, too. Thank you, buddy. I really do appreciate what you've done. Giving it to Kayla Roman for them to play it for my little buddy. Can't wait to see him again. All right. We lost another great one yesterday. ZZ Top drummer Frank Beard passed away at the age of 77 all day today. We're remembering Frank Beard, ZZ Top. Got another tune from the Top Double Z lined up for you. So far, their show at the Pavilion, the new Pavilion in Port Wentworth, the ViStar Pavilion, still going on as planned. Special guest on October the 9th, which is a Friday, as they wrap up their tour. So far, it's still happening. Changes, we'll let you know. But man, he will be missed. Helping a great three-piece band. Seen him several times. I remember I tell people this all the time. Took Kayla to see them. A few years back, she looks up at me. I think they were doing Sharp Dressed Man at the time. She goes, "Hey, Papa, these guys are really good." Yes, I'm proud I brought her up on really good music. We'll do another tune from ZZ Top to remember Frank Beard coming up. We do so all day today here on The Surf as well. 8:50.

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1: A lot going on low country streets. Your normal backup and congestion jump. But at the present time, nothing reported in to me. 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

0: In Pooler?
1: I went in there one day, a couple weeks ago, and he walked up to me. He says, I hear you and Charlie talk about that Tempur-Pedic that you're sleeping on. How good is it? I told him, how good is it? It's the best mattress I have ever slept on. I told him he needs to come see you because he has the same problem as I do with his back.
2: Absolutely. Have him come in. We'll take a look. The process we go through works for anyone. They might not end up on the same mattress you ended up on, but that's the most important thing about shopping for mattresses is it's a very subjective process. It's a process you need to go through individually to figure out which mattress is going to be right for you. That's how you wind up with a mattress that works for you really well, supports you properly, and gives you that good night's sleep.
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Rod Stewart. Do you think I'm sexy? And to cancel some of his shows recently due to his health. Hopefully it gets better. 826. Good morning. Happy hump day, my friends.

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1: A lot going on low country streets. Your normal backup and congestion. But at the present time, nothing reported into me. Any problems you see, give me a call at 843-686-1049. 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

0: 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And on August 22nd, two of boxing's biggest take center stage. Rolly Romero never follows the script.
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1: 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I'm going all in.
0: It's time to put up or shut up. Rolly Romero versus Teofimo Lopez, August 22nd.
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4: There's an extreme heat warning in effect until 8 o'clock this evening. A sunny day today. It's going to be hot. The high near 99, heat index as high as 109. Tonight's going to be mostly clear. We'll have a low around 79. There's a low tide around 7:50 this morning, and then a high tide around 2:45 this afternoon.
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0: Remember that one? From ZZ Top. Sleeping bag. Not going to sleep. I'm not going to slip into it today, that's for sure. Remembering Frank Beard, the drummer, who we lost at the age of 77. Oh, gosh, he will definitely be missed. Frank, great band, ZZ Top. Still supposed to be here to finish up their latest tour that's going to happen at the Five-Star Pavilion Friday, October the 9th. They have not canceled that thus far. Ugh. It's devastating to hear of his loss at the age of 77. All day long today, paying tribute to a great drummer, Frank Beard, ZZ Top. I've got a name, it's T-Bone. So does he, the guy that came up with it. We'll roll him next at 8:49. Good morning.
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0: A lot going on low country streets. Your normal backup and congestion. But at the present time, nothing reported into me. Any problems you see, give me a call at 843-686-1049. 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

T-Bone grooving with you, Earth, Wind, and Fire. Speaking of Sir Elton John, helped out with some stuff with Neil Sedaka a little bit ago. Now let's give him to you solo. This one from Goodbye Yellow Brick Road. Benny and the Jets on the Surf. Hey.

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Running with Brian Adams on the surf. How about let's serve up some Neil now. Another Neil. Gave you Neil Sedaka earlier. Now let's give you Neil Diamond. I'm just in a mood for Neil, huh?

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Low Country's greatest hits, England Dan and John Ford Coley. T-Bone with you on this hump day. Stick around. When we come back, we're going to continue with the good stuff. Going to roll the doobies for you for your work day. We'll do that in moments.

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T-Bone walking down the boulevard with you. Thank you so much for listening on this hump day. We'll do it again tomorrow morning, 6 a.m. Start a sure happy Thursday, Friday Eve, together. Thank you so much for listening. Try to stay cool today. Another hot one. Give me fall, my friends. I'm looking forward to it. How about you? We'll see you tomorrow morning, 6 a.m.

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Your home for Jeff T-Bone Taylor celebrating over 35 years of broadcast excellence. 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

0: The legendary drummer of ZZ Top, Frank Beard, has died. Born in Frankston, Texas in 1949, Beard joined forces with Billy Gibbons and Dusty Hill in 1969, helping form the legendary Texas trio that would become one of rock's most enduring bands. For more than five decades, Beard powered ZZ Top's signature blues rock sound, driving classics like LaGrange, Tush, Sharp Dressed Man, and Legs. The band's 1983 album Eliminator turned them into MTV superstars, selling millions around the world. In 2004, they were inducted into the Rock and Roll Hall of Fame. And despite his name, Frank was famously the only member of ZZ Top without a beard. A rock-solid drummer and the heartbeat of a Texas institution. We remember Frank Beard.
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2: There's an extreme heat warning in effect until 8 o'clock this evening. A sunny day today. It's going to be hot. The high near 99. Heat index as high as 109. Tonight's going to be mostly clear. We'll have a low around 79. There's a low tide around 7:50 this morning, and then a high tide around 2:45 this afternoon.
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0: Casey Kasem has unlocked the American Top 40 vaults and is replaying original shows from the 70s. This week, Casey takes you back to August 20th, 1977. That's when Johnny Rivers was swaying to the music. Mary Wilson dialed the telephone man. The Bee Gees went to the edge of the universe. And Rita Coolidge was lifted higher and higher. You'll hear those songs and all the top 40 hits from August 20th, 1977, right here on American Top 40, the 70s.
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2: There's an extreme heat warning in effect until 8 o'clock this evening. A sunny day today. It's going to be hot. The high near 99. Heat index as high as 109. Tonight's going to be mostly clear. We'll have a low around 79. There's a low tide around 7:50 this morning, and then a high tide around 2:45 this afternoon.
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2: 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Born in Frankston, Texas in 1949, Beard joined forces with Billy Gibbons and Dusty Hill in 1969, helping form the legendary Texas trio that would become one of rock's most enduring bands. 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In 2004, they were inducted into the Rock and Roll Hall of Fame. And despite his name, Frank was famously the only member of ZZ Top without a beard. A rock-solid drummer and the heartbeat of a Texas institution. We remember Frank Beard.
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There you go, Chicago, and 104.9 The Surf. The Low Country's greatest hits are always right here. It is the right time of the night. Afternoon. Jennifer Warnes on The Surf.

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1: 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I think I told you about the time I saw Rick Derringer. The one time that I have seen Rick Derringer live in concert, it was the Steve Miller Band. It was the Book of Dreams tour, and Derringer was the opening act. And I remember sitting there being all excited about Steve Miller and going, oh, yeah, Derringer's open up. He's got that one great song. This ought to be really good. Rick Derringer came out and ripped that place apart. It was unbelievable. He was doing things with a guitar that Eddie Van Halen had to take lessons from him. Because I was dumbfounded at the end of the concert. I was just like, wow, what did I just witness? It was really, the guy doesn't get the props he deserves as a musician, Rick Derringer. All right, that's enough of that. Coming up, we got Steeler's Wheel, Heart, and Tom Petty and the Heartbreakers on the way.
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right, there's Heart, These Dreams at 104.9 The Surf. The Low Country's greatest hits are always right here. No matter who's to the left, no matter who's to the right, and no matter who you're stuck in the middle with. Ah, we're having fun on The Surf.

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0: The legendary drummer of ZZ Top, Frank Beard, has died. Born in Frankston, Texas in 1949, Beard joined forces with Billy Gibbons and Dusty Hill in 1969, helping form the legendary Texas Trio that would become one of rock's most enduring bands. For more than five decades, Beard powered ZZ Top's signature blues rock sound, driving classics like LaGrange, Tush, Sharp Dressed Man, and Legs. The band's 1983 album, Eliminator, turned them into MTV superstars, selling millions around the world. In 2004, they were inducted into the Rock and Roll Hall of Fame. And despite his name, Frank was famously the only member of ZZ Top without a beard. A rock-solid drummer and the heartbeat of a Texas institution. We remember Frank Beard.
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right, there you go, Eagles, with you woman at 104.9 The Surf. Another set of the Low Country's greatest hits coming up. Got the Pretenders, some Spinners, and a Blondie on the way, too.

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0: you go. 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

There you go, Killer Queen at 104.9 The Surf. The Low Country's greatest hits, If Life is a Highway. Well, I'm going to make this Maserati do 185. Here we go.

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0: There goes Jefferson Starship and Jane, Jane, Jane at 104.9 The Surf. More of the Low Country's greatest hits coming up. Bruce Hornsby, Bachman Turner, Overdrive, Lips, Inc. coming up on The Surf, too.
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6: There's an extreme heat warning in effect until 8 o'clock this evening. A sunny day today. It's going to be hot. The high near 99. Heat index as high as 109. Tonight's going to be mostly clear. We'll have a low around 79. There's a low tide around 7:50 this morning, and then a high tide around 2:45 this afternoon.
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Fellow country's greatest hits. 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

0: All right, Night Ranger, Sister Christian at 104.9 The Surf. Coming up, another set of the Low Country's greatest hits. Got the Allman Brothers Band, some Foreigner, got Tom Petty and the Heartbreakers, and your first check of traffic right now.
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0: Taking a look at Low Country roads this afternoon. We're starting out pretty good. Just a couple of areas of some congested traffic, but no big slowdowns or anything. Coming off Hilton Head Island, 278 is going to be slow at the Cross Island. 278 coming through Bluffton, you're going to hit a little bit of congestion as you hit Bluffton Road, Simmonsville, Buck Island. Same thing with the Bluffton Parkway. No big slowdowns, just some congestion around Simmonsville and Buck Island Road this afternoon. 170 headed to Beaufort, a little slow there at Argent and Low Country Drive. In Beaufort this afternoon, some congestion around the Woods Memorial Bridge and Rebo as you approach Ladies Island Drive. And then also Boundary Street from Rebo to Robert Smalls Parkway. There'll be some congestion there as well. 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
1: Low country roads are starting to get a little bit busier this afternoon. Coming off of Hilton Head Island on Highway 278, you'll slow down as you approach the Cross Island Parkway. You'll be congested through Windmill Harbor as you head in.

to Bluffton on 278. You're going to hit some congestion at those larger intersections. Bluffton Road, Simmonsville, Buck Island, Buck Walter. Bluffton Parkway doing pretty good this afternoon. A little slow between Simmonsville and Buck Island. On the upper end of 278, you're going to be a little busy there at Argent. Of course, the construction at I-95 and Highway 17. 170 headed to Beaufort. You're going to hit some heavy traffic between Argent and Lowcountry Drive. The rest of the way to Beaufort looks fine. In Beaufort, heavy traffic around the Woods Memorial Bridge. Parris Island Gateway at Savannah Highway, it's going to be a little busy. And also as you approach Roberts Mills Parkway, it's going to be busy there too.

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0: It's time for another Forgotten 45.

There you go, your Forgotten 45 this afternoon. Yes, I'm ready. That is Terry DeSario and KC of KC and the Sunshine Band. Now, if the song sounds familiar, that's because it is. It was a huge hit for Barbara Mason, who originally recorded it back in 1965. Still became a hit single for Terry and KC. Their version, they recorded this duet in 1979, and it was included on her second album, Moonlight Madness. Song reached number 2 on the Billboard Hot 100 in 1980, got certified gold. Plus, it was on the Adult Contemporary chart. The number 1 position stayed there for 2 weeks. By the end of 1980, her hit granted her one-hit wonder status. The disco era was making an exit, and even though her duet with KC was not really a disco song, it's a pop-fused remake of a slow-dancing ballad, she still went on to record 2 more albums. One did get released called Caught. One got shelved by the record company when they changed directions because disco was on the way out. But I don't know why they would pin her as a disco artist. Maybe it was KC. I don't know. But Terry did stay with it. She made TV appearances. She was on American Bandstand with Captain and Tennille and KC back in 79. She got on the Midnight Special with Tom Jones in 1980. And then she was on Solid Gold when it was hosted by the Pointer Sisters back in 1981. Yes, I'm ready. Terry DeSario and KC. You're Forgotten 45 on the Sir.

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1: Low country roads are starting to get a little bit busier this afternoon. Coming off of Hilton Head Island on Highway 278, you'll slow down as you approach the Cross Island Parkway. You'll be congested through Windmill Harbor. As you head into Bluffton on 278, you're going to hit some congestion at those larger intersections. Bluffton Road, Simmonsville, Buck Island, Buck Walter. Bluffton Parkway doing pretty good this afternoon. A little slow between Simmonsville and Buck Island. On the upper end of 278, you're going to be a little busy there at Argent. Of course, the construction at I-95 and Highway 17. 170 headed to Beaufort. You're going to hit some heavy traffic between Argent and Low Country Drive. The rest of the way to Beaufort looks fine. In Beaufort, heavy traffic around the Woods Memorial Bridge. Paris Island Gateway at Savannah Highway, it's going to be a little busy. And also as you approach Robert Smalls Parkway, it's going to be busy there too. 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

All right, Peter Gabriel right there in your eyes at 104.9 The Sir. The Low Country's greatest hits are always right here. Glad you're here too, along with the Spinners on The Sir.

0: There you go. Shaking it up with the Cars and 104.9 The Surf. Shake it up in a minute. More of the Low Country's greatest hits. Got Seals and Crofts, Bruce Springsteen. Got America coming up too. And check the traffic right now.
1: 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Surfing your Low Country traffic from the Granger Nissan Low Country Traffic Center.
2: This afternoon, we're looking at two main areas where the traffic has slowed down a little bit, and that would be on Hilton Head Island, coming off the island on Highway 278. You're going to be slow as you approach the cross island. As you go through Windmill Harbor, it's going to be congested there. And the other spot we've been looking at all afternoon has been around the Woods Memorial Bridge in Beaufort. It looks like it's starting to loosen up a little bit, but you're going to have some congested traffic, Ladies Island Drive and Sea Island Parkway. 170 looks good. Of course, there's that perennial slowdown every afternoon from Argent to Low Country Drive. Highway 278 going through Bluffton doesn't look bad. Bluffton Parkway still busy. Simmonsville to Buck Island Drive. 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

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The Boss, Dancing in the Dark, 104.9 The Surf. 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
1: All right, we're just looking at a couple of spots where the traffic's a little bit slow this afternoon. Coming off of Hilton Head Island on Highway 278, you'll slow down as you approach the Cross Island, and then as you go through Windmill Harbor, be a little congested there. Once you get on 278 through Bluffton, you shouldn't have any problems. Bluffton Parkway, there's still some congested traffic at Simmonsville and Buck Island Road. May River Road, a little slow at Buckwalter, where folks are making that right-hand turn onto Buckwalter. Highway 170, as you're heading towards Buford, from Argent to Low Country Drive, you're going to have some congestion there. And Buford's pretty good, a little heavy on Carteret in downtown. 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

0: There you go, Ms. Pat Benatar, Shadows of the Night at 104.9 The Surf. On the way, it's another set of the Low Country's greatest hits. Here we go, it's a good one. Oh, who am I kidding? They're all good. Kenny Loggins on the way, Bellamy Brothers, Ringo Starr, next on The Surf.
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0: All right, taking a look at Low Country roads, we still have the congestion coming off of Hilton Head Island on Highway 278. Pretty much just a slowdown now as you head through Windmill Harbor. 278 through Bluffton, you're going to find a slowdown at Buckwalter Parkway. On the Bluffton Parkway, you're going to have congestion as you approach Simmonsville Road. May River Road is a little slow through Old Town right now. A little heavy, 278 at I-95 and Highway 17. 170 headed to Beaufort, slow from Argent to Low Country Drive. And in Beaufort, just some heavy traffic on Carteret and some congestion on Rebo Road as you approach Boundary. 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

Ah, look at you there, grinning ear to ear, your smiling face, you. 104.9 The Surf. You look so nice with a smile. How nice. All right, take it easy. Eagles.

tonight at 104.9 The Sir. On the way, another set of the Low Country's greatest hits with Chicago. Got the Stray Cats, and we'll do some ELO in there, too. Got some fun local events and some great concerts that are coming to town as well. Check them out on the events page, 1049thesurf.com.

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1: Low country roads continue to improve this afternoon, but we do have a couple of places we need to let you know about. The main one would be 278 westbound as you approach Buckwalter Parkway. We do have police present just after you pass Buckwalter Parkway. On the Bluffton Parkway, you're going to find some congestion as you approach Simmonsville and Buck Island Road. And those are the only two spots we're looking at this afternoon. The Low Country Traffic Center's sponsored by Granger Nissan, with two locations to serve you in Beaufort and Savannah, where you get big selection, low prices, and easy credit approval.
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0: All right, CCR right there. Heard it through the grapevine at 104.9 The Surf. Coming up, another set of the Low Country's greatest hits. Got Dire Straits, Gary Wright, got the Hollies. What a cool song. And it's coming up on The Surf.
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0: I have Charlie from May River Mattress in the studio with me. Charlie, I got to talk to you about the Tempur-Pedic I've had, gosh, well over a year now. I got to tell you a story.
1: Let me hear.
0: Kayla's friend at work in Pooler. I went in there one day a couple weeks ago, and he walked up to me. He says, I hear you and Charlie talk about that Tempur-Pedic that you're sleeping on. How good is it? I told him, how good is it? It's the best mattress I have ever slept on. I told him he needs to come see you because he has the same problem as I do with his back.
1: Absolutely. Have him come in. We'll take a look. The process we go through works for anyone. They might not end up on the same mattress you ended up on, but that's the most important thing about shopping for mattresses is it's a very subjective process. It's a process you need to go through individually to figure out which mattress is going to be right for you. That's how you wind up with a mattress that works for you really well, supports you properly, and gives you that good night's sleep.
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6: Tonight's going to be mostly clear. We'll have a low around 79. For Thursday, another sunny, hot day with a high near 99.

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0: 20th, 1977. That's when Johnny Rivers was swaying to the music. Mary Wilson dialed the telephone man. The Bee Gees went to the edge of the universe. And Rita Coolidge was lifted higher and higher. You'll hear those songs and all the top 40 hits from August 20th, 1977, right here on American Top 40, the 70s.
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